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0: 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Die besten Hits von heute.
1: They say the holy water's watered down, and this town's lost its faith. Our colors will fade.

fade eventually. So if our time is running out, day after day, we'll make the mundane a masterpiece. Oh my, my, oh my, my love, I take one look at you.

0: Radio PSR.
1: Now this is not the time or the place for broken-hearted.